What up, world? It's your boy, just one of the guys down here. Well, I could be more specific. I'm a human. And I just wanted to, you know, for the sake of all of us Earthlings out there, just wanted to say...

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I hope it's not a simulation. Give each other names like Ahmed and Pedro. And yeah, we like to wear clothes. Girls still look beautiful. And it covers up our human dick. Eat a lot of tuna fish. But these days it's like we don't know how to act. All these shootings, pollution, we under attack on ourselves. Like, let's all just chill. Respect what we built. Like, look at the internet. It's cracking as hell. Fellas, don't you let it come when you have sex. And I heard women, orgasms are better than a dick. So

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1: Woman, ha dicho.
2: Come on, everybody. I know we're not all the same, but we're living on the same earth.
3: Have you ever been to Earth?
2: Everyone who's listening has been to Earth, Ariana. We're not making music for aliens here.
4: Are we gonna die?
2: You know what, Bieber? We might die. I'm not gonna lie to you. I mean, there's so many people out there who don't think global warming's a real thing. You know, we gotta save this planet. We're being stupid.
3: Unless we get our shit together now.
5: Hey, yo, Paul, man, who taught you how to
6: do
5: that,
6: man? How you learned how to do that?
5: Well.
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2: Even if you are not a believer in the Almighty, it's never too late to confess your sins. Come with me, I will show you the way.
3: Where are you?
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0: Hey, yo, Paul, man, who taught you how to
1: do
0: that,
1: man? Yeah, man, how you learn how to do that?
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3: Clásicos buenos, hay muchísimos. 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

You know, I was wondering, you know, if you could keep on, because the force, it's got a lot of power, and it makes me feel like

0: people on the left.
1: What bamboogie?
0: All the people on the right.
1: Boogaloo.
0: All the people on the left.
1: What bamboogie?
0: All the people on the right.
1: Boogaloo.
0: All the people on the left.
1: What bamboogie?
0: All the people on the right.
1: Boogaloo.
0: All the people on the left.
1: What bamboogie?
0: All the people on the right.
1: Let's go.
0: Let's go.

0: Paul, man, who taught you how to
1: do
0: that?
1: Yeah, man, how you learn how to do that?
2: Well.
3: Clásicos buenos, hay muchísimos. Por eso los elegimos. 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
2: Say you will, say you won't. Make up your mind tonight.
3: Es una nueva temporada de clásicos. Ya pudiste elegir el tuyo. Redes, Facebook, Vinilo FM, 103.5 Necochea, Instagram, Vinilo, 103.5, Vinilo FM, 103.5.